Japanese began the war from the air at Pearl Harbor. They have been retained many-fold, and the end is not yet. In this poem, we have now added a new and revolutionary

want to stop right now and thank God that I'm alive and well enough to be with y'all today. That all is as well as it is with everybody here. I am glad to be here with you today. You see, it does me good to stop and think about this stuff, because sometimes it's too easy to forget for a lot of us, you know, what we've been through, where we come from, where we're trying to get. Where we're trying to get is back home, inside, you know. And back in touch with what really means something, which is love and caring that we got between us. See, it took me a long time to find out that pretty much everything else is a bunch of something else, you know. For a long time, all I could remember to do was run away from myself and everybody that cared, you know. And usually that meant run to the party and stay there for as long as possible. And then one day I nearly died, and it kind of dawned on me that that was not the right thing to do, you know. You know, it is time to come home every once in a while. What this is all about is just, I'm just asking y'all to take care of yourself so you can be there for the ones who need you and love you the most. And they need you all the time. I know I do. Are y'all with me? All right.

followed her to the station with my suitcase in my hand. And I followed her to the station with suitcase in my hand. Well, it's hard to tell, it's hard to tell.

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You talking about your woman. I wish to God that you could see mine. Every time the little girl starts loving,

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Her daddy must have been a millionaire, because I can tell by the way she walks. Every time she started loving, the deep and dumb began to talk. I remember one Friday morning we were lying down across the bed. Man in the next room was dying, stopped down and held up his head and said, Lord, ain't she pretty? And the whole

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Views and conduct run counter to everything which can actually tear at the fabric of who we are as an institution. An institution. An institution. An institution. We need your help.

0: 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Here, I'm gonna get Mr. Carl Medlock. I'm Roy Van Zandt.
1: All right, Dan.
0: All right, Dan. We're gonna sing this next one for you, okay? I like to drink and dance all night if it comes to it. 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

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So smile really pretty.

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Uh-huh, yeah. Oh, yeah. Uh-huh, yeah.

Live from the Ritz over 102.7 WNAW-FM in New York, you are listening to Kiss. And what a show we have seen. I tell you, they haven't done a club date in 15 years. It is really hot and sweaty in the Ritz tonight, and they have just got this place electrified and turned on during the encore, doing Lick It Up, rock and roll all night. Just a totally, the whole crowd is up on their feet singing along with the band.

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Baba baba baba baba baba baba baba baba baba baba baba baba baba baba baba baba baba baba baba baba baba baba baba baba baba baba baba baba baba baba baba baba baba baba baba baba baba baba baba baba baba baba baba baba baba baba baba baba baba baba baba baba baba baba baba baba baba baba baba baba baba baba baba baba baba baba baba baba baba baba baba baba baba baba baba baba baba baba baba baba baba baba baba baba baba baba baba baba baba baba baba baba baba baba baba baba baba baba baba baba baba baba baba baba baba baba baba baba baba baba baba baba baba baba baba baba baba baba baba baba baba baba baba baba baba baba baba baba baba baba baba baba baba baba baba baba baba baba baba baba baba baba baba baba baba baba baba baba baba baba baba baba baba baba baba baba baba baba baba baba 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

That's the end of the Kills Mix, and we'll finish with a classic from the 90s. That will be Ice MC. 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Bye bye.

I've heard it said that too much of anything is not good for you, baby. But I don't know about that.

To me, like it's ever enough. It's just not enough, baby. It's just not enough.